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1: 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Let's go back to the station.

is an adventure not only in sound, but in song as well. Well, the ancient court madrigals, strange and unfamiliar, and these, the songs of the people, simple songs, work songs, play songs, songs of nature.

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3: I don't believe it. 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Hey Ray. Hey Sugar. Tell them who we are.
4: Well, we're big rock singers. We got golden fingers. And we're loved everywhere we go.
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4: We sing about beauty and we sing about truth. At $10,000 a show.
3: Right.

0: Oh, thanks.
1: Oh, thanks.
0: For being so nice. Oh, thanks.
1: Oh, thanks.
0: For being so kind. Oh, thanks,
1: oh, thanks.
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3: 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What is the topic?
4: 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It's good they have that recording on LP, but I don't know how happy I'll be.

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Oh, it was wrong for longer than a week. We crept down and the water began to stink, and the color was way too dark. They was gonna try to fish right there, but the pollution was out of the park. Pepper told a little boy, he said, little boy, there's something you can do, there's a solution.

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0: Yeah.
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0: see you there. While I've got your ears, there's something I'd like you to hear.
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